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7: Here's your river forecast. Partly cloudy skies tonight with lows around 63. Winds out of the southwest, 5 to 10 miles an hour. High of 81 tomorrow. Mainly clear tomorrow night. Lows dip down to about 61. Lots of sunshine and dry Thursday and Friday with highs in the low 80s. I'm meteorologist Derek Hite on 94.9 and 99.1 The River. 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
5: Here's your river forecast. Partly cloudy skies tonight with lows around 63. Winds out of the southwest, 5 to 10 miles an hour. High of 81 tomorrow. Mainly clear tomorrow night. Lows dip down to about 61. Lots of sunshine and dry Thursday and Friday with highs in the low 80s. I'm meteorologist Derek Hite on 94.9 and 99.1 The River. Right now, 73.
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7: Here's your river forecast. Partly cloudy skies tonight with a low of 63. Southwesterly winds 5 to 10 miles an hour. Mainly sunny tomorrow. Highs level off around 81. Mainly clear skies tomorrow night. Lows around 61. Lots of sunshine and dry Thursday and Friday with highs in the low 80s. I'm meteorologist Derek Height on 94.9 and 99.1 The River. Currently, it's 72 degrees.
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5: Here's your river forecast. Partly cloudy skies tonight with a low of 63. Southwesterly winds 5 to 10 miles an hour. Mainly sunny tomorrow. Highs level off around 81. Mainly clear skies tomorrow night. Lows around 61. Lots of sunshine and dry Thursday and Friday with highs in the low 80s. I'm meteorologist Derek Height on 94.9 and 99.1 The River. Currently, it's 72 degrees.
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6: Here's your river forecast. Lows dip down to about 63 tonight under mainly clear skies. Winds out of the southwest, 5 to 10 miles an hour. Tomorrow, highs around 81. Lows level off around 61 tomorrow night, mainly clear. Clear skies and dry Thursday and Friday with highs in the low 80s. I'm meteorologist Derek Height on 94.9 and 99.1 The River. Currently 70.
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6: Here's your river forecast. Lows dip down to about 63 tonight under mainly clear skies. Winds out of the southwest, 5 to 10 miles an hour. Tomorrow, highs around 81. Lows level off around 61 tomorrow night, mainly clear. Clear skies and dry Thursday and Friday with highs in the low 80s. I'm meteorologist Derek Height on 94.9 and 99.1 The River. Currently 70.
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4: Here's your river forecast. Lowest dip down to about 63 tonight, under mainly clear skies, winds out of the southwest, 5 to 10 miles an hour. Tomorrow, highs around 81. Lows level off around 61 tomorrow night, mainly clear. Clear skies and dry Thursday and Friday with highs in the low 80s. I'm meteorologist Derek Height on 94.9 and 99.1 The River. 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
5: Here's your river forecast. The lows dip down to about 63 tonight under mainly clear skies. Winds out of the southwest, 5 to 10 miles an hour. Tomorrow, highs around 81. Lows level off around 61. Tomorrow night, mainly clear. Clear skies and dry Thursday and Friday with highs in the low 80s. I'm meteorologist Derek Height on 94.9 and 99.1 The River. Currently 70.
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0: This is Winneshiek County Sheriff Dan Marks. 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Following these simple safety considerations can be the difference between a tragedy and a fun and memorable day on the river in Winneshiek County.
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4: Here's your river forecast. Lows dip down to about 63 tonight under mainly clear skies. Winds out of the southwest, 5 to 10 miles an hour. Tomorrow, highs around 81. Lows level off around 61 tomorrow night, mainly clear. Clear skies and dry Thursday and Friday with highs in the low 80s. I'm meteorologist Derek Height on 94.9 and 99.1 The River. Currently, it's 68 degrees.
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2: Here's your river forecast. The lows dip down to about 63 tonight under mainly clear skies. Winds out of the southwest, 5 to 10 miles an hour. Tomorrow, highs around 81. Lows level off around 61 tomorrow night, mainly clear. Clear skies and dry Thursday and Friday with highs in the low 80s. I'm meteorologist Derek Height on 94.9 and 99.1 The River. Currently, it's 68 degrees.
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2: Here's your river forecast. Lows dip down to about 63 overnight under mainly clear skies, southwesterly winds 5 to 10 miles an hour. Mainly sunny again Wednesday, 81. Lows dip down to about 61 Wednesday night, mainly clear. Clear skies and dry Thursday and Friday with highs in the low 80s. I'm meteorologist Derek Hite on 94.9 and 99.1 The River. Right now, 68.
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1: Here's your river forecast. Lows dip down to about 63 overnight under mainly clear skies, southwesterly winds 5 to 10 miles an hour. Mainly sunny again Wednesday, 81. Lows dip down to about 61 Wednesday night, mainly clear. Clear skies and dry Thursday and Friday with highs in the low 80s. I'm meteorologist Derek Hite on 94.9 and 99.1 The River. Right now, 68.
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2: Here's your updated forecast brought to you by QuickStar, supporting local weather and communities across the state. Mainly clear skies overnight with lows around 63. Winds out of the southwest, 5 to 10 miles an hour. High of 81 Wednesday, lots of sunshine. Lows around 61 Wednesday night. I'm meteorologist Derek Height on 94.9 and 99.1 The River. Right now, it's 70 degrees.
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2: Here's your updated forecast brought to you by Quickstar, supporting local weather and communities across the state. Mainly clear skies overnight with lows around 63. Winds out of the southwest, 5 to 10 miles an hour. High of 81 Wednesday, lots of sunshine. Lows around 61 Wednesday night. I'm meteorologist Derek Height on 94.9 and 99.1 The River. Right now, it's 70 degrees.
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I'm LA Communications meteorologist Derek Height with a severe weather update. A severe thunderstorm warning has been issued until 2:15 a.m. this morning for Crawford and Vernon counties. This is primarily a large hail event with quarter-size hail as it pushes southeast at about 35 miles an hour. For your safety, stay inside and away from windows until the storm passes. Large hail can easily shatter glass, causing injury. If you're caught outside, take shelter in a sturdy building or a hardtop car. Take shelter now. Once again, a severe thunderstorm warning continues until 2:15 a.m. this morning for Crawford and Vernon counties. Remember, this storm has the potential for hail the size of quarters. Stay tuned for additional updates. I'm meteorologist Derek Height.

I'm LA Communications meteorologist Derek Height with a severe weather update. A severe thunderstorm warning continues for sections of Crawford and Vernon counties until 2:15 a.m. this morning. The immediate concern with this storm will be hail the size of quarters as it moves southeast at about 35 miles an hour. Again, a severe thunderstorm warning continues for parts of Crawford and Vernon counties until 2:15 a.m. this morning. Bear in mind, this storm has the potential for hail the size of quarters. Stay tuned for additional updates. I'm meteorologist Derek Height.

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2: Here's your updated forecast brought to you by Quick Star, supporting local weather and communities across the state. Lows around 64. Overnight, under mainly clear skies, westerly winds 5 to 10 miles an hour. Daytime highs approaching 80. Wednesday, mainly clear skies. Lows level off around 60. Wednesday night, clear skies. I'm meteorologist Derek Kite on 94.9 and 99.1 The River. Right now, 70.
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2: Here's your updated forecast brought to you by Quick Star, supporting local weather and communities across the state. Lows around 64. Overnight, under mainly clear skies, westerly winds 5 to 10 miles an hour. Daytime highs approaching 80. Wednesday, mainly clear skies. Lows level off around 60. Wednesday night, clear skies. I'm meteorologist Derek Kite on 94.9 and 99.1 The River. 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
1: The 12th annual Step Up, Reach Out Suicide Awareness Walk will be held on Saturday, September 26th. 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
2: Here's your river forecast. 64 overnight, under mainly clear skies, winds out of the west, 5 to 10 miles an hour. Wednesday, high temperatures reach up to 80. Wednesday night, lows around 60. Ample sunshine and dry. Thursday and Friday, upper 70s Thursday, low 80s by Friday. I'm meteorologist Derek Hite on 94.9 and 99.1 The River. Currently, it's 68 degrees.
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2: Here's your river forecast. 64 overnight, under mainly clear skies. Winds out of the west, 5 to 10 miles an hour. Wednesday, high temperatures reach up to 80. Wednesday night, lows around 60. Ample sunshine and dry. Thursday and Friday, upper 70s Thursday, low 80s by Friday. I'm meteorologist Derek Hite on 94.9 and 99.1 The River. Currently, it's 66 degrees.
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2: Here's your river forecast. 64 overnight, under mainly clear skies. Winds out of the west, 5 to 10 miles an hour. Wednesday, high temperatures reach up to 80. Wednesday night, lows around 60. Ample sunshine and dry. Thursday and Friday, upper 70s Thursday, low 80s by Friday. I'm meteorologist Derek Hite on 94.9 and 99.1 The River. Currently, it's 66 degrees.
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0: Here's your river forecast. 64 overnight, under mainly clear skies, winds out of the west, 5 to 10 miles an hour. Wednesday, high temperatures reach up to 80. Wednesday night, lows around 60. Ample sunshine and dry. Thursday and Friday, upper 70s Thursday, low 80s by Friday. I'm meteorologist Derek Hite on 94.9 and 99.1 The River. Currently, it's 66 degrees.
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3: Here's your river forecast. 64 overnight, under mainly clear skies, winds out of the west, 5 to 10 miles an hour. Wednesday, high temperatures reach up to 80. Wednesday night, lows around 60. Ample sunshine and dry. Thursday and Friday, upper 70s Thursday, low 80s by Friday. I'm meteorologist Derek Hite on 94.9 and 99.1 The River. Right now, it's 64 degrees.
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2: Here's your River Forecast. Lots of sunshine today with daytime highs approaching 80. Winds out of the northwest, 8 to 15 miles an hour. Clear skies tonight, lows around 60. Daytime highs approaching 80. Tomorrow, bright sunshine expected. Low 80s Friday, upper 70s Saturday, with a slight chance of rain showers. I'm meteorologist Eric Height on 94.9 and 99.1 The River. Right now, it's 64 degrees.
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0: Here on the river, the music of your lifetime, John Mayer, Ed Sheeran, Bonnie Tyler, the Bee Gees, all coming up. Our 6 o'clock local news is next here on KDHK HD2 Decorah and KDEC 1240 AM Decorah. 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
1: This is Radio Iowa. Authorities report a new lead in the unsolved murder of an Iowa college student in 1992. The stabbed body of Tammy Zawicki was found along Interstate 44 between Joplin and Springfield, Missouri. More information is sought on a possible suspect, Teresa Terry Belinsky, who died in 2014. Libertarians running for governor in the U.S. House have asked a judge to intervene so their names will appear on the November ballot. Libertarian Jake Hurd, an attorney from Urbandale, is hoping to get cleared to run against Republican Congressman Zach Nunn and Democrat Sarah Trone Garriott in the 3rd District.
2: When you're limited to just Democrats and Republicans, it gives you a false choice and a false idea or premise that there's only two solutions.
1: Nicholas Gluba, a libertarian who collected more than 8,000 petition signatures to run for governor this year, is also challenging his removal from the ballot. The Iowa Secretary of State says the Libertarian Party didn't properly nominate replacement candidates in the 2 races. 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
0: 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Here's News Director Darren Swenson.
6: The Winnershe County Sheriff's Office is releasing details of a fatal motorcycle accident which occurred on the Old Stage Road east of Decorah last Friday night. Authorities say 65-year-old Russell Knutson of Waterloo died of injuries suffered in the accident. The accident occurred shortly before 6 p.m. last Friday and remains under investigation. The Winnershe County Board of Supervisors approved the first reading of an ordinance to establish emergency medical services as a county essential service at its meeting this week. The board took the action after a public hearing on Monday. Currently, Iowa code does not establish emergency medical services such as ambulance services as essential, prompting the discussion at the local level. Organizers of the effort say they're planning a November of 2027 countywide vote to fund the idea. The second reading of the ordinance is scheduled for next Monday's Board of Supervisors meeting. A Cresco man has entered a guilty plea in connection to a May of 2025 incident. Court records say 27-year-old Tyler John Dozark was charged with willful injury causing serious injury and going armed with intent. Dozark is being prosecuted as an habitual offender because of previous convictions of 3 counts of third-degree burglary, reckless use of a firearm, going armed with intent, and possession of a firearm by a felon. Court records say Dozark is scheduled to be sentenced on November 9th. A second man has been sentenced in connection to a Fayette County sexual abuse case. Court records say 24-year-old Henry David Hamlet of Arlington has been sentenced to 5 years of supervised probation after pleading guilty to 2 counts of third-degree sexual abuse. Hamlet and 30-year-old Taylor Matthew Kepler of Arlington were arrested for allegedly repeatedly having sex with an underage victim in 2023. Kepler previously pled guilty to 1 count of drug distribution to a minor after admitting he gave the victim cocaine and was sentenced to 3 years of supervised probation. And decent news to report on the USDA crop update for the state of Iowa this week. 90% of Iowa's corn crop has reached the dough stage, which is 3 percentage points ahead of last year. 47% of corn has reached the dent stage, which is 5 percentage points ahead of last year. 1% of corn has reached maturity, which is 2% behind last year. Corn condition is rated 78% good to excellent. Soybean setting pods reached 88%, which is 1 percentage point behind last year. Soybean condition rated 77% good to excellent. With news, I'm Darren Swenson.
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9: Here's your river forecast. Lots of sunshine today with daytime highs approaching 80. Winds out of the northwest, 8 to 15 miles an hour. Clear skies tonight, lows around 60. Daytime highs approaching 80. Tomorrow, bright sunshine expected. Low 80s Friday, upper 70s Saturday, with a slight chance of rain showers. I'm meteorologist Derek Hite on 94.9 and 99.1 The River. Currently, it's 63 degrees.
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0: 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A little later this hour, I'm going to actually play a Dolly Parton song. Don't play too many Dolly Parton songs here on The River. But since her passing yesterday, we got word yesterday anyway, she passed away at the age of 80. That was yesterday, the 25th, according to her nephew and her longtime security guy as well. So, movie actress and singer, songwriter, musician. She could play just about any instrument there was. And, of course, business person as well. Dollywood. Never got a chance to see Dolly in concert or meet her, but I did visit Dollywood a handful of years ago. I think it was 2018, perhaps, that year. And had a nice time there. So we'll do some Dolly Parton coming up here later this hour on The River.
1: I'm Nicole Hotslip with Brownfield's Daily Update. This program is brought to you by John Deere. We're proud to support the American farmers and ranchers who harvest our future, year in and year out. A dairy lender with Farm Credit Services of America says herd expansion and genetic improvements are driving an increase in milk production growth. Tim Van Hoffwagen says producers continue to improve herd genetics.
2: The butterfat percentage, the protein percentage, we're seeing those numbers, especially in the Holstein breed, just continue to climb, and energy-corrected milk is just on a steady increase.
1: But he tells Brownfield long-term growth might be limited.
2: Holding on to cows longer and having older animals in the herd, I don't know that we can keep up the recent gains in herd growth without a shift back to producing more replacement heifers.
1: Hoffwagen says feed costs, export demand, and changing consumer trends could shift industry growth in the second half of 2026. The USDA says both U.S. milk production and U.S. milk cow inventory were up 2% from 2025. Meanwhile, an ag economist says he doesn't expect much relief from high diesel prices anytime soon. Greg Ibendahl with K-State says the cost of oil can push diesel up about 42 cents for every dollar it increases.
3: Any kind of little shock at all makes the diesel price go up very, very quickly here, and I don't see a way around that. That's a new reality that we're living in.
1: Cash dairy prices were higher on the Chicago Mercantile Exchange Tuesday with strong butter demand. Dry whey was up a penny at 71 and a quarter cents. Blocks unchanged at $1.52¾. Barrels unchanged at $1.57½. Butter up 3½ cents at $1.49 with 23 sales on Tuesday. And non-fat dry milk was up 3½ cents at $1.81. I'm Nicole Haslip with Brownfield.
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0: 94.9, 99.1, Kenny Loggins and our Wednesday get-together forecast coming up. Another nice day here in the tri-state area. We'll get to that and the plain white tees on the way.
1: This is Sports on Radio Iowa. I'm Todd Kim. Iowa junior defensive back Zach Luttmer would welcome the chance to make an impact by returning punts. Luttmer's earning preseason All-American mentions after registering 3 interceptions and returning 1 for a touchdown last season. He would have big shoes to fill in the return game, replacing All-American Caden Wiegen.
2: I would love to go out and get the ball in my hands anytime I have the opportunity. So just trying to help the team in any way possible. And I'd love the opportunity to go out and showcase what I can do.
1: The Hawkeyes open September 5th at home against Northern Illinois. The Hawkeye women's basketball team announced a non-conference schedule that opens at home November 2nd against Towson. And the Drake men's basketball team will play in the Snake River Invitational in Idaho. That'll be November 27th through the 29th. The Bulldogs will play 3 games against Boise State, North Dakota State, and North Texas. 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
9: Here's your River Forecast. Lots of sunshine today with daytime highs approaching 80. Winds out of the northwest, 8 to 15 miles an hour. Clear skies tonight, lows around 60. Daytime highs approaching 80. Tomorrow, bright sunshine expected. Low 80s Friday, upper 70s Saturday, with a slight chance of rain showers. I'm meteorologist Eric Height on 94.9 and 99.1 The River. Currently, it's 63 degrees.
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Now, in case you didn't hear it yesterday, Dolly Parton passed away at the age of 80 and passed away peacefully yesterday. Her nephew, who was also her security person, had a video statement about it. It's out there on social media if you want to find it. But so many great songs from Dolly, country, pop music, kind of middle-of-the-road types of songs, and of course all the movies she was in, you know, Steel Magnolias. She was in 9 to 5. That was a big movie. Best Little Whorehouse in Texas. The list goes on and on. So here's a song from her. Dolly passed away yesterday at the age of 80.

0: 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More music next.
1: 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Last Friday, President Trump announced the administration's plan to allow an additional 300,000 metric tons of tariff-free beef imports over the next 90 days. In a social media post, President Trump said the beef would sell at roughly 25% below market prices to help consumers. We will hear a response to the plan from United States Senator Chuck Grassley next.
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1: Senator Chuck Grassley says that the announcement from President Trump regarding 300,000 metric tons of tariff-free beef imports creates uncertainty for Iowa's producers.
3: Trump announced a 90-day tariff suspension on beef imports, supposedly lowering the price for consumers. President Trump's announcement comes right after Tyson Foods closed its beef plant, the killing plant there in Joslyn, Illinois. Both announcements created additional uncertainty for American producers, driving cattle prices down, forcing farmers to make expensive adjustments to haul cattle many more miles further for slaughter.
1: Senator Grassley adds that Iowa's producers are well-placed to help lead the efforts in rebuilding the cattle herd, but farmers need more certainty to make long-term rebuilding plans.
3: Iowa cattle farmers stand ready to increase their herds, but it's hard to make large investments when domestic producers might be undercut by foreign beef. Americans should have access to safe and affordable meat, but the best way to lower beef prices is not through imported beef. America needs to address the root cause of these lower beef prices.
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1: This is Radio Iowa. There's now a person of interest in the unsolved murder of a Grinnell College student in 1992. Tammy Zawicki was stabbed to death and her body was found in Missouri. The FBI is offering a $50,000 reward for key information about Teresa Terry Belinsky from that era, who had ties to California, though she died in 2014. The trade war between the U.S. and Canada is escalating with a new 50% tariff on everything from alcohol to auto parts to lumber. Iowa Senator Chuck Grassley says he's fearful about the long-term impact.
2: Driving a wedge between the United States and Canada pushes our allies into the arms of countries like China, which exposes our nation to further economic and national security vulnerabilities.
1: Iowa exports nearly $5 billion worth of goods to Canada every year, while Iowa imports more than $3 billion in goods from Canada. This is Radio Iowa.
3: We are all for first-time guests and longtime friends. 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
0: Yeah, it's time for local news here after just after 7 o'clock. News Director Darren Swenson.
5: The Winnershee County Sheriff's Office is releasing details of a fatal motorcycle accident which occurred on the Old Stage Road east of Decorah last Friday night. Authorities say 65-year-old Russell Knutson of Waterloo died of injuries suffered in the accident. The accident occurred shortly before 6 p.m. last Friday and remains under investigation. The Winnershee County Board of Supervisors approved the first reading of an ordinance to establish emergency medical services as a county essential service at its meeting this week. The board took the action after a public hearing on Monday. Currently, Iowa code does not establish emergency medical services such as ambulance services as essential, prompting the discussion at the local level. Organizers of the effort say they're planning a November of 2027 countywide vote to fund the idea. The second reading of the ordinance is scheduled for next Monday's Board of Supervisors meeting. A Cresco man has entered a guilty plea in connection to a May of 2025 incident. Court records say 27-year-old Tyler John Dozark was charged with willful injury causing serious injury and going armed with intent. Dozark is being prosecuted as an habitual offender because of previous convictions of 3 counts of third-degree burglary, reckless use of a firearm, going armed with intent, and possession of a firearm by a felon. Court records say Dozark is scheduled to be sentenced on November 9th. A second man has been sentenced in connection to a Fayette County sexual abuse case. Court records say 24-year-old Henry David Hamlet of Arlington has been sentenced to 5 years of supervised probation after pleading guilty to 2 counts of third-degree sexual abuse. Hamlet and 30-year-old Taylor Matthew Kepler of Arlington were arrested for allegedly repeatedly having sex with an underage victim in 2023. Kepler previously pled guilty to 1 count of drug distribution to a minor after admitting he gave the victim cocaine and was sentenced to 3 years of supervised probation. And decent news to report on the USDA crop update for the state of Iowa this week. 90% of Iowa's corn crop has reached the dough stage, which is 3 percentage points ahead of last year. 47% of corn has reached the dent stage, which is 5 percentage points ahead of last year. 1% of corn has reached maturity, which is 2% behind last year. Corn condition is rated 78% good to excellent. Soybean setting pods reached 88%, which is 1 percentage point behind last year. Soybean condition rated 77% good to excellent. With news, I'm Darren Swenson.
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6: Here's your river forecast. Lots of sunshine today with daytime highs approaching 80. Winds out of the northwest, 8 to 15 miles an hour. Clear skies tonight, lows around 60. Daytime highs approaching 80. Tomorrow, bright sunshine expected. Low 80s Friday, upper 70s Saturday, with a slight chance of rain showers. I'm meteorologist Derek Hite on 94.9 and 99.1 The River. Currently, it's 63 degrees.
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94.9, 99.1 The River. Good morning. 717 and 62 degrees. We've got Charlie Puth on the way and Earth, Wind, and Fire. Here's Martina McBride with Pat Monahan of Train.

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0: Dionne Warwick on the river, 94.9, 99.1. I'm Josh Blake, and yesterday we lost a legend in music, entertainment, movies, and her name was Dolly Parton. Passed away at the age of 80, but we've got a lot of great memories of movies and so many great songs as well. Here's a movie I remember as a youngster, and every now and then I'll watch it. 9 to 5, Dabney Coleman and Dolly Parton in this scene. Here it is.
1: Look, I've been straight with you from the first day I got here, and I put up with all your pinching and staring and chasing me around the desk because I need this job, but this is the last straw.
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0: 7:36, good morning. 62 degrees here at the river, 94.9 and 99.1. And Darren Swenson checking in with us as we get ready for high school football kicking off this week. 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
2: The Cleveland Guardians won their sixth straight game, a comeback 10-inning win at the Angels 8-6. The White Sox beat Texas and Jacob deGrom 11-7. Seattle over Philadelphia 4-1, while Atlanta edged the Dodgers 4-3. That ends LA's six-game winning streak. Pittsburgh homered in the ninth for a 1-0 victory at San Diego, beating closer Mason Miller. Arizona was down 4-0 to the Cubs in the eighth and still beat Chicago 5-4 on a two-run pinch homer bottom of the ninth. The Mets won on a 10th inning error against Milwaukee 3-2. Kansas City won its ninth straight game. Colorado ended a seven-game skid. Detroit won to end a six-game losing streak. And Boston won its fifth in a row on a grand slam in the 11th from Jaren Duran 7-3 at Miami. The Big Ten Conference and the SEC officially banned players who signed with a pro league. Patriots running back Travion Henderson missed practice with an ankle injury.
3: High school cross country from last night at the Edco Invitational. On the girls' side, Walk-On won the event. MFL Marmac was second. Southwind finished fourth. Four area runners finished in the top 10. Charlotte Meyer of MFL Marmac was fifth. Regan Benzing of Walk-On was sixth. McKenna Kazelka of MFL Marmac was seventh. And Nora Davis of Walk-On finished in eighth. On the boys' side, Waterloo United won the event. Southwind was second, Walk-On was fourth, MFL Marmac eighth, and Turkey Valley finished 11th. There were three area runners that finished in the top 10. On the boys' side, Hugh Conway of Southwind was the champion. Cameron Ike of Southwind was third, and Silas Keeling of Walk-On finished in 10th. High school volleyball score from last night. It was Decorah over Turkey Valley, 2-1. Decorah defeated MFL Marmac 2-0. Turkey Valley over Decorah 2-0. And New Hampton defeated Jessup 2-1. That's a look at sports for a Wednesday morning. I'm Darren Swenson.
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9: Here's your river forecast. Lots of sunshine today with daytime highs approaching 80. Winds out of the northwest, 8 to 15 miles an hour. Clear skies tonight, lows around 60. Daytime highs approaching 80. Tomorrow, bright sunshine expected. Low 80s Friday, upper 70s Saturday, with a slight chance of rain showers. I'm meteorologist Derek Hite on 94.9 and 99.1 The River. Currently, it's 63 degrees.
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0: I pledge allegiance to the flag of the United States of America and to the republic for which it stands, one nation, under God, indivisible, with liberty and justice for all.
1: This is Radio Iowa. Authorities report a new lead in the unsolved murder of an Iowa college student in 1992. The stabbed body of Tammy Zawicki was found along Interstate 44 between Joplin and Springfield, Missouri. More information is sought on a possible suspect, Teresa Terry Belinsky, who died in 2014. Libertarians running for governor in the U.S. House have asked a judge to intervene so their names will appear on the November ballot. Libertarian Jake Hurd, an attorney from Urbandale, is hoping to get cleared to run against Republican Congressman Zach Nunn and Democrat Sarah Trone Garriott in the 3rd District.
2: When you limit it to just Democrats and Republicans, it gives you a false choice and a false idea or premise that there's only two solutions.
1: Nicholas Gluba, a libertarian who collected more than 8,000 petition signatures to run for governor this year, is also challenging his removal from the ballot. The Iowa Secretary of State says the Libertarian Party didn't properly nominate replacement candidates in the two races. 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
6: The Winnershee County Sheriff's Office is releasing details of a fatal motorcycle accident which occurred on the Old Stage Road east of Decorah last Friday night. Authorities say 65-year-old Russell Knutson of Waterloo died of injuries suffered in the accident. The accident occurred shortly before 6 p.m. last Friday and remains under investigation. The Winnershee County Board of Supervisors approved the first reading of an ordinance to establish emergency medical services as a county essential service at its meeting this week. The board took the action after a public hearing on Monday. Currently, Iowa Code does not establish emergency medical services such as ambulance services as essential, prompting the discussion at the local level. Organizers of the effort say they're planning a November of 2027 countywide vote to fund the idea. The second reading of the ordinance is scheduled for next Monday's Board of Supervisors meeting. A Cresco man has entered a guilty plea in connection to a May of 2025 incident. Court records say 27-year-old Tyler John Dozark was charged with willful injury causing serious injury and going armed with intent. Dozark is being prosecuted as an habitual offender because of previous convictions of 3 counts of third-degree burglary, reckless use of a firearm, going armed with intent, and possession of a firearm by a felon. Court records say Dozark is scheduled to be sentenced on November 9th. A second man has been sentenced in connection to a Fayette County sexual abuse case. Court records say 24-year-old Henry David Hamlet of Arlington has been sentenced to 5 years of supervised probation after pleading guilty to 2 counts of third-degree sexual abuse. Hamlet and 30-year-old Taylor Matthew Kepler of Arlington were arrested for allegedly repeatedly having sex with an underage victim in 2023. Kepler previously pled guilty to 1 count of drug distribution to a minor after admitting he gave the victim cocaine and was sentenced to 3 years of supervised probation. And decent news to report on the USDA crop update for the state of Iowa this week. 90% of Iowa's corn crop has reached the dough stage, which is 3 percentage points ahead of last year. 47% of corn has reached the dent stage, which is 5 percentage points ahead of last year. 1% of corn has reached maturity, which is 2% behind last year. Corn condition is rated 78% good to excellent. Soybean setting pods reached 88%, which is 1 percentage point behind last year. Soybean condition rated 77% good to excellent. With news, I'm Darren Swenson.
5: 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Today's National Toilet Paper Day. A good day to remember that over is the proper way to hang the toilet paper roll. Yeah. Be thankful we don't have to use leaves, corn cobs. Yeah. National Women's Equality Day as well. National Dog Day. Another day to spoil your dog. Better yet, great day to adopt a dog. You know, take your dog for a walk. Why not? If it's a big enough dog, the dog will walk you. Right? Weather forecast coming up here on the
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11: Here's your river forecast. Lots of sunshine today with daytime highs approaching 80. Winds out of the northwest, 8 to 15 miles an hour. Clear skies tonight, lows around 60. Daytime highs approaching 80. Tomorrow, bright sunshine expected. Low 80s Friday, upper 70s Saturday, with a slight chance of rain showers. I'm meteorologist Derek Height on 94.9 and 99.1 The River. Currently, it's 63 degrees.
5: In 1989, this was a number one. It went gold as well in the U.S. It was a Harold Melvin and the Blue Note song in 1972. Here's Simply Red on the River.

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Josh Blake waking you up. Hopefully you're awake already. Maybe you're going to bed after working throughout the third shift.

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0: 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Today's National Toilet Paper Day. A good day to remember that over is the proper way to hang the toilet paper roll. Yeah. Be thankful we don't have to use leaves, corn cobs. Yeah. National Women's Equality Day as well. National Dog Day. Another day to spoil your dog. Better yet, great day to adopt a dog. You know, take your dog for a walk. Why not? If it's a big enough dog, the dog will walk you. Right? Weather forecast coming up here on the river.
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4: Here's your river forecast. Sunshine mixed with clouds at times today with the high of 80. Winds out of the northwest, 8 to 15 miles an hour. Tonight, lows around 60. Sunny skies tomorrow, daytime highs approaching 80. Low 80s Friday, upper 70s Saturday with a slight chance for storms. I'm meteorologist Derek Height on 94.9 and 99.1 The River. Right now, it's 66 degrees.
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We have got 65 degrees now, heading towards 82 with some clouds on the increase today. 60 overnight tonight, 81 the next couple of days. Maybe some rain here for Saturday.

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6: Here's your river forecast. Sunshine mixed with clouds at times today with a high of 80. Winds out of the northwest, 8 to 15 miles an hour. Tonight, lows around 60. Sunny skies tomorrow, daytime highs approaching 80. Low 80s Friday, upper 70s Saturday, with a slight chance for storms. I'm meteorologist Derek Height on 94.9 and 99.1 The River. Right now, it's 66 degrees.
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0: 94.9, 99.1, the river, the music of your lifetime, and Michael Bolton. Get Steely Dan in just a little bit. What's your favorite Michael Bolton song? You gotta reference the movie Office Space every time, you know? You're thinking, I didn't do the good news story of the day yet. So here we go. There's one that's close to home. Children's Palace. It's a preschool and child care center in La Crosse, Wisconsin. Along with the usual preschool and child care fun the kids enjoy, Children's Palace also organizes an event called Birthday Party for a Friend We Don't Know. And it teaches students the power of generosity. Last week, the kids at the Children's Palace in La Crosse put together a collection of gifts for a young friend at the Salvation Army shelter and then delivered the gifts along with freshly baked cakes. Thanks to extra support from different businesses and organizations in the area, Children's Palace pulled off its largest donation since starting the tradition back in 2004 and giving shelter kids a big, unforgettable birthday celebration. That kind of brings a tear to your eye. We don't even realize the impact, but definitely our good news story of the day.
1: 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I'm John Perkins with a Brownfield market update. 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Dorchester, Wisconsin this morning is $2 lower at 64. Major direct markets, the trend is going to depend on just how aggressive buyers want to be after kind of slow trade for the first couple of days of the week. Pork on Tuesday was down $2.25 at $97.68. Yesterday's hog slaughter was estimated at 488,000 head, up 12,000 on the week and just about 9,000 on the year. Box beef, sharply higher. Choice was up 284 at 388.53. Select beef was 396 higher at 368.98. In Chicago, September soybeans are up 7 3/4. September corn is 4 1/4 higher. September wheat in Chicago is up 10 1/4. For soybeans, China bought more new crop U.S. beans this morning. That brings the two-day running total for sales to 465,000 tons. And both corn and soybeans are watching late development weather and yield potential. For corn, with harvest just around the corner, declining condition ratings are leading to some concerns about corn yield. Both corn and soybeans, again, both looking at solid demand. Wheat's up with no end in sight to the export issues in the Black Sea region, impacting about a third of global trade. Live cattle are up. Feeders are mostly higher. They do look oversold. October live, 67 higher at 211.62, and December's up $1 at 213.12. September feeders are now 20 higher and really light trade at 319.47. More active October's up 97 at 314.30. And on spread trade and technical buying, October hogs are steady at 80.45. December's up 32 at 70.67. 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Brownfield.
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0: Now, before we hear Steely Dan, our forecast, clouds will be on the increase today, a high of 82, kind of northwest winds here at 10, to, about 10 miles an hour, gusting up to 20, 60 on the overnight tonight, 81 the next couple of days, maybe some rain moving in here, chance for Saturday. Steely Dan, 94.9, 99.1, The River.

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0: This is Radio Iowa. Authorities report a new lead in the unsolved murder of an Iowa college student in 1992. The stabbed body of Tammy Zawicki was found along Interstate 44 between Joplin and Springfield, Missouri. More information is sought on a possible suspect, Teresa Terry Belinsky, who died in 2014. Libertarians running for governor in the U.S. House have asked a judge to intervene so their names will appear on the November ballot. Libertarian Jake Hurd, an attorney from Urbandale, is hoping to get cleared to run against Republican Congressman Zach Nunn and Democrat Sarah Trone Garriott in the 3rd District.
1: When you limit it to just Democrats and Republicans, it gives you a false choice and a false idea or premise that there's only two solutions.
0: Nicholas Gluba, a libertarian who collected more than 8,000 petition signatures to run for governor this year, is also challenging his removal from the ballot. The Iowa Secretary of State says the Libertarian Party didn't properly nominate replacement candidates in the 2 races. 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
7: With this information update, I'm Darren Swinson. The median price for an Iowa home sold in July climbed to $280,000, nearly 11% higher than the same month a year ago. Radio Iowa's O.K. Henderson reports.
8: Data from the Iowa Association of Realtors shows the number of closed home sales dropped 16% from June to July, while the number of single-family homes listed for sale continues to climb. More than 9,600 homes were on the market in July. That is 9% more than were on the market in July of last year. Radio Iowa, I'm O.K. Henderson.
7: With this information update, I'm Darren Swinson.
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11: Here's your river forecast. Sunshine mixed with clouds at times today with a high of 80. Winds out of the northwest, 8 to 15 miles an hour. Tonight, lows around 60. Sunny skies tomorrow, daytime highs approaching 80. Low 80s Friday, upper 70s Saturday with a slight chance for storms. I'm meteorologist Derek Height on 94.9 and 99.1 The River. Right now, it's 72 degrees.
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0: This is John Tesh on the River, 94.9 and 99.1 FM. Making you better at everything you do, it's the John Tesh Radio Show, intelligence for your life. Did you know that listening to comforting and calming words works as well as hearing a bedtime story for deeper sleep? Follow me here. According to the Journal of Sleep Research, when adults listen to soothing words like peace, serenity, and tranquility repeated as they slept, their heart rates gently slowed down, which translates to a state of deeper, more restorative sleep. How about that? So how can you find these calming words? There happens to be a YouTube channel. It's called Comforting Words for Deep Sleep, which has 2 hours of calming sleep-inducing words, and it really works. I've tried it out. Listening to comforting and calming words works as well as hearing a bedtime story for a much deeper sleep. Again, from the Journal of Sleep Research.
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1: 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I'm John Perkins with a Brownfield Market Update. 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Soybeans are up this morning. China bought more than 330,000 tons of new crop U.S. beans ahead of the open. The trade continues to monitor late development weather and yield potential. September beans are up 6 at 1234. November's 5 higher at 1242 and 3 quarters. September soybean meal's up 80 cents at 321.10. September soybean oil's down 7 points, 67.45. Corn's higher. Last week's private crop tour and declining condition ratings are leading to some concerns about corn yield. Demand's solid and ethanol production's expected to be up on the week. September's 3 and a quarter higher at 503 and 3 quarters. December corn's up 2 and a quarter at 525 and 3 quarters. Wheat's higher with no end in sight to the export issues in the Black Sea region, impacting about a third of global wheat trade. Stateside, traders are watching the spring wheat harvest and conditions ahead of winter wheat planting. September Chicago's up 7 at 692.5. Technical gains for cotton and rice this morning. December cotton's up 18 at 88.54. September rice is 25.5 higher at 1464.5. Live and feeder cattle are higher, oversold, and boxed beef was up sharply yesterday afternoon. Light direct cash cattle business so far this week, and it has not been friendly. October live's up 97 to 1192. December's 127 higher at 213.40. September feeders are up 70 at 319.97. October's 157 higher at 314.90. And hogs are mixed on spread trade and oversold signals. October lean is down 12 at 80.32. December's up 25 at 70.60. Crude oil is down this morning. The Dow Jones Industrial Average is also lower. John Perkins, Brownfield.
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0: 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Welcome back to Intelligence for Your Life. 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You want to get the best workout possible? Recruit an exercise buddy. Or better yet, join a group like Spin, CrossFit, or Pure Bar. It turns out, when you're around others, you tend to work out harder and longer than when you're alone. Research shows that we humans tend to mimic the positive behaviors of those around us, and knowing others expect you to show up to exercise creates positive peer pressure, which can inspire you to keep going to class. Research at the University of Pennsylvania also found 95% of people who started a weight loss program with friends completed the program. That's 20% more than when they tackled the program alone, and the fitter the friends, the more weight they lost. Another reason group workouts work. Nobody wants to be the weakest link, so everybody tries harder. It's called the Kohler effect. Researchers at Michigan State East Lansing found people exercising in groups worked out twice as long, twice as hard, and held difficult poses like the plank position 24% longer than those exercising alone. You want to get the best workout possible? Recruit an exercise buddy or join a group.
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9: Here's your river forecast. Sunshine mixed with clouds at times today with a high of 80. Winds out of the northwest, 8 to 15 miles an hour. Tonight, lows around 60. Sunny skies tomorrow, daytime highs approaching 80. Low 80s Friday, upper 70s Saturday, with a slight chance for storms. I'm meteorologist Derek Height on 94.9 and 99.1 The River. Right now, it's 72 degrees.
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7: Here's your river forecast. Sunshine mixed with clouds at times today with the high of 80. Winds out of the northwest, 8 to 15 miles an hour. Tonight, lows around 60. Sunny skies tomorrow, daytime highs approaching 80. Low 80s Friday, upper 70s Saturday with a slight chance for storms. I'm meteorologist Derek Height on 94.9 and 99.1 The River. Currently 73.
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0: 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I love Laura Vanderkam. She wrote the book, What the Most Successful People Do Before Breakfast. I'm sure she's written a couple of other books, but that book was really important to me.
1: Yep.
0: And wasn't just like her ideas, was she gave examples of very successful people and the kind of stuff that they did before breakfast. And but one of the things that she gives, which is a bit, you're going to consider it a bit unusual, but it's how important a morning connection with your partner is.
1: Oh, yeah.
0: So she found that these successful people, they spent morning time with their spouse or their partner. They said it's a very popular habit with successful people. So mornings are generally quieter and less hectic, which makes it a great time to connect and discuss important matters. I mean, especially somebody who has three kids like you, when you and your wife get home, I mean, you're like, okay, let's have a serious conversation. And no,
1: everybody's tired. You've got the kids to put to bed. You've got practices and dinner and dishes and all of the day to put away. Here's my advice to you if you really want to make this a habit. Cut out one episode of television at night, right?
0: Uh-huh, yeah.
1: So you're going to bed a half an hour earlier. Wake up a half an hour before everybody else does in your house. So for us, we have kids. They're out of bed by 6:30. You wake up at 6. You have the coffee or tea or whatever your morning ritual drink is together alone before the day starts.
0: Right.
1: That will create real relational intimacy in your life. It's hard to do. It's hard to get in the habit, but that's the shortcut to get there.
0: Yeah. And listen, from experience, together, Gib and I have been married for over 50 years. Not to each other.
1: Yeah.
0: We're 50 years of marriage. But, you know, it's easier to solve the problem and enhance your relationship before stuff
1: because once
0: out,
1: the day
0: it's
1: starts,
0: just too much work to undo it all.
1: The stress of the day, this is before the stress of the day has hit you.
0: Right.

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0: 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John Tesh with you. Here we go with another mega dose of intelligence for your life. And if you're a woman who wants to get better sleep, experts are now saying cuddle up to your dog at night instead of your significant other. A study in the Journal of the International Society of Anthrozoology found that women who snuggle in bed with their dog, they end up getting a better night's sleep. Really? Yeah. Better than if there's another human by their side, or a cat especially. The researchers found that women were disturbed less in their sleep by dogs than humans and had stronger feelings of comfort and security. So what about the women in the study who slept with cats? Well, the cats were equally as disruptive as human partners, and cats were associated with weaker feelings of comfort and security than both human and dog bed partners. The study also found dog owners went to bed and woke up earlier than cat owners and kept a more consistent sleep schedule. And we know from previous research that going to bed and waking up at the same time every day, it's a huge factor when it comes to overall good health and good moods. So the research here is clear. Dogs do make the best sleeping companions.
1: Intelligence for your life.
0: And coming up, the very latest data on exercise and longevity from cardiologist Dr. Susan Besser. I'll tell you which exercise she recommends and the snack she says we need to eat immediately after the exercise. These great tips are designed for a longer life. Next.
2: I'm nothing.

0: 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It is my honor to be with you each and every day. Here's what I'd like you to do, though. I'd like you to be a part of the party here. Spread the news to your friends. Let them know this is the best place to hear all their favorite music, plus all the information they need to live their life a whole lot better. Thanks.
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8: Here's your river forecast. Sunshine mixed with clouds at times today with a high of 80. Winds out of the northwest, 8 to 15 miles an hour. Tonight, lows around 60. Sunny skies tomorrow, daytime highs approaching 80. Low 80s Friday, upper 70s Saturday with a slight chance for storms. I'm meteorologist Derek Height on 94.9 and 99.1 The River. Currently 75.
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0: This is John Tesh on the River, 94.9 and 99.1 FM. You know, the number of people have high blood pressure undiagnosed. It continues to rise every year as we consume more processed food. But now we know that just 10 minutes outside in the sun every day can actually lower your blood pressure a little bit. According to the Journal of the American Heart Association, they found that 10 minutes of daylight will lower your systolic blood pressure, that's the top number, by a full 3 points. That's significant. The small change can lower your risk for heart disease by as much as 10%. It works because the sun's UV rays, even on cloudy days, it prompts your body to release nitric oxide. So nitric oxide, which widens arteries, it improves blood flow. The other thing that can increase nitric oxide, you've probably seen all these ads on TV, is beets. Put beets in your salad. And the beets in your body release nitric oxide. And again, that's going to widen your arteries. So sunshine and beets, and you're good to go.
1: Intelligence for your life.
0: Coming up, I now know what you and I should be having as a bedtime snack. So in a moment, I'll share the best sleep-boosting foods according to research from UCLA.

0: Radio Isle. Well, I'm Dar Danielson, a grant from the State Opioid Settlement Fund is financing your program at the Iowa Poison Control Center to provide around-the-clock clinical advice to healthcare professionals treating patients who've overdosed on opioids or are being treated for addiction. Poison Center Medical Director Daniel McCabe says they've always been available, but this creates a more formal process.
1: To provide guidelines to bedside teams, to provide local support and connect them to local providers that can see these patients.
0: Dr. McCabe says they will consult and also will help distribute medications used by patients with an opioid use disorder. Emmett County's Board of Supervisors has unanimously adopted a one-year moratorium on new data center developments. Board Chair Lisa Hansen of Armstrong says it gives them time to investigate the issue.
2: Eventually, there could be a possibility of them coming to our county.
0: Hansen says they have not so far been contacted by a company wanting to build a data center in Emmett County. A study from the Iowa Bike Coalition finds biking generates $1 billion for the state's economy. Radio Iowa, I'm Dar Danielson.
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7: 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The median price for an Iowa home sold in July climbed to $280,000, nearly 11% higher than the same month a year ago. Radio Iowa's O.K. Henderson reports.
8: Data from the Iowa Association of Realtors shows the number of closed home sales dropped 16% from June to July, while the number of single-family homes listed for sale continues to climb. More than 9,600 homes were on the market in July. That is 9% more than were on the market in July of last year. Radio Iowa, I'm O.K. Henderson.
7: With this information update, I'm Darren Swanson.
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11: Here's your river forecast. Sunshine mixed with clouds at times this afternoon, with daytime highs approaching 80. Winds out of the northwest, 8 to 15 miles an hour. Lows dip down to about 60 tonight, mainly clear skies. Daytime highs approaching 80 tomorrow, ample sunshine expected. I'm meteorologist Derek Height on 94.9 and 99.1 The River. Currently 75.
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1: 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Welcome back to Intelligence for Your Life. Marnie Silvestro is her name. She Facebooked me, and she says, John, can you give me a few foods to eat before bed that'll help me sleep? You bet, Marnie, and we're getting this question a lot. You want to eat something that boosts your levels of melatonin, okay? Here's how to do that. Now, first of all, melatonin is a neurotransmitter responsible for sleep. Your body does naturally create melatonin throughout the day to control your internal clock. But you really need that chemical to kick in before bed, or you're going to be staring at the ceiling all night. Here are the foods that will increase your melatonin the most. Almonds, tart cherries, and flaxseed. Now, 30 minutes before bed on most nights, I have some tart cherry juice. It really works for me. So 30 minutes before bed, UCLA researchers have found that after 3 nights of eating one or more of those foods before bed, you're going to be sleeping more soundly. Again, flaxseed, tart cherries, almonds, all three very easy to find at the supermarket.
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1: 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All right, my intelligent friends, if you've been feeling the itch to travel lately, you are definitely not alone. It's why people aren't waiting for friends and family to join them on a trip anymore. A whole bunch of them are going solo. In fact, the travel site Booking.com reports that in normal years, about 1 in 8 bookings were by solo travelers. This year, the rate has doubled. And Google searches for solo travel have also doubled. Solo vacations also offer one of the best opportunities to travel with intent, meaning you can explore a personal goal, whether it's self-improvement, crossing more destinations off your bucket list, or simply taking time to de-stress. People also tend to report more satisfaction with their travel experiences when they're not trying to keep other people happy. Hello, there it is, the latest travel trend, and it's real and it's big, solo vacation.

0: I'm John Tesh. What is this place? This is the place where you can solve your money problems, your family issues. You can lose 10 pounds here. The 411s, your life doesn't become a 911.
1: 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The direct cash cattle market is quiet at Wednesday's start following the business that developed in the north at $345 dressed and $218 live. There are no bids currently on the table. Box beef is lower at midday, choice 105 lower at $387.48, and select is $269 lower at $366.29. The choice select spread is $21.29. At the Four State Stockyards cattle auction in Exeter, Missouri, compared to the last sale, steers and heifers sold sharply lower with a weak to lower undertone. The USDA says demand was moderate on a light to moderate supply. Receipts were up on the week and year. Feeder supply included 42% steers with 44% over 600 pounds. Medium and large one feeder steers, 660 to 670 pounds, sold with an average price of $346.65. Medium and large one feeder heifers, 759 to 764 pounds, sold with an average price of $316.18. Cash hogs are higher with a solid negotiated rung. The cash hog market has struggled to find its footing, but processors have been more aggressive in their procurement efforts today. The industry continues to monitor the availability of market-ready hogs and hog weights. Barrows and gilts at the National Daily Direct are 27 cents higher with a base range of 83 to 91.50 with a weighted average price of 90.88. Iowa, Minnesota is 30 cents higher at 90.86. The Western Corn Belt is 33 cents higher at 90.89. Butcher hog prices, the Midwest cash markets are lower at $64. At Illinois, slaughter sows were a dollar higher with moderate demand for moderate offerings. Barrows and gilts were steady with moderate demand for moderate offerings at $55 to $65. Boars ranged from $22 to $32 and $10 to $13. Pork values are 75 cents lower at midday at $96.92. Loins, ribs, butts, and hams are higher. Bellies and picnics are sharply lower. This program was brought to you by John Deere. They're proud to support the American farmers and ranchers who harvest our future year in and year out. I'm Kellen Havikin for Brownfield.
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16: Here's your river forecast. Sunshine mixed with clouds at times this afternoon, with daytime highs approaching 80. Winds out of the northwest, 8 to 15 miles an hour. Lows dip down to about 60 tonight, mainly clear skies. Daytime highs approaching 80 tomorrow. Ample sunshine expected. I'm meteorologist Derek Height on 94.9 and 99.1 The River. 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

0: 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From our health and wellness files, are you guys into the salad thing these days? Maybe trying to lose a few pounds? Listen, if you want to be satisfied eating a salad and not just eat a salad then eat two hamburgers, it needs some fat. This comes from registered dietitian Stephanie Middleberg. She says, for maximum satisfaction, you should include two healthy fats in your bowl with salad in it, like oil and vinegar dressing plus half an avocado or a handful of olives. Other options include 2 tablespoons of sesame or pumpkin seeds, 2 tablespoons of walnuts, which contain heart-healthy omega-3 fatty acids, a heaping tablespoon of hummus, maybe a hard-boiled egg, or a sprinkle of cheese. Get it? Another benefit of adding fat to your salad, besides satisfying hunger, the fat helps your body absorb more nutrients from the vegetables. Now try it.
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7: Here's your river forecast. Sunshine mixed with clouds at times this afternoon, with daytime highs approaching 80. Winds out of the northwest, 8 to 15 miles an hour. Lows dip down to about 60 tonight, mainly clear skies. Daytime highs approaching 80. Tomorrow, ample sunshine expected. I'm meteorologist Derek Height on 94.9 and 99.1 The River. Currently 75.
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1: 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Another beautiful day today, and you're listening to The River 94.9, 99.1. Kicking off your afternoon with great music. Leo Sayer on the way, Fleetwood Mac, and now Wham!

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1: 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And very sad yesterday, and we are remembering her very much today. It is Dolly Parton along with Paul McCartney and Ringo Starr on The River.

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0: That's Foreigner on the River. I'm Kathy Ray, and we all love cookies. How about Oreos? Yeah, well, Oreos is taking its famously creative flavors into seriously strange territory with three new limited edition cookies, including a first of its kind meat flavored cookie. What? The new lineup features banana pudding, deep fried Oreo, and chicken and waffles. Chicken and waffles Oreo? That sounds weird. Well, with fans getting to decide which one returns in 2027, the chicken and waffles version combines waffle flavored cookies with a dual layer cream inspired by fried chicken and maple syrup. Ooh. Now, the deep fried Oreo features fried dough flavored cream and dark chocolate, while banana pudding pairs banana and vanilla pudding flavors. There you go. And fans can vote online through October 12th, and the winner will be announced October 13th. And the cookies are going to hit stores this week. There we go. Chicken and waffles, Oreos, for people who apparently need to an excuse to eat cookies for breakfast.
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0: Your afternoon forecast with the River. Sunshine this afternoon. Tonight clear. A low of 60. Tomorrow 80 with sunshine. Friday more sunshine. 81. And Saturday there's a chance of a shower or a thunderstorm. Partly sunny and a high near 80. Right now it is 80 with Mike of the Mechanics.

0: 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Coming up is your forecast, as well as the Climax Blues Band and Steve Winwood.
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5: Here's your river forecast. Sunshine mixed with clouds at times this afternoon, with daytime highs approaching 80. Winds out of the northwest, 8 to 15 miles an hour. Lows dip down to about 60 tonight, mainly clear skies. Daytime highs approaching 80 tomorrow. Ample sunshine expected. I'm meteorologist Derek Height on 94.9 and 99.1 The River. Currently 75.
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Is Wakan at Decorah, 7:15 here on the river Friday night. 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

Rod Stewart on the river. Thanks to the rise in UFO news coverage, more of us are starting to believe in aliens these days, particularly younger generations. See, a new survey of 2,000 people in the U.S. found that 37% now believe in aliens more than they did previously. While 54% say their views haven't changed, Gen Z showed the biggest shift, with 54% saying recent coverage increased their belief. 45% of millennials, 36% of Gen X, and 23% of baby boomers. Men were more likely than women to say

0: coverage boosted their belief in if intelligent alien life were confirmed tomorrow. 38% said they would be curious. 17% said they'd be afraid. And men were also nearly twice as likely as women to say they'd be excited about the confirmation of alien life. And one more stat for you. 60% of those polled think governments know more about UFOs than they've shared. Yep, men are excited. Women are like, we have enough problems.
1: Soybeans, corn, and hogs were higher. Cattle were mixed. I'm Kellen Havikin with a Brownfield Commodity Market Update. Plant your potential and harvest your reality with Stein. Turn potential into reality by planting the best genetics from Stein and leveraging the extensive knowledge of their agronomic experts. Stein has yield. Soybeans were higher on fund and technical selling. China bought more than 300,000 tons of new crop U.S. beans ahead of the open, and the trade continues to monitor late development weather and yield potential. September soybeans were 26 and a quarter higher at 1254 and a quarter. November was 28 and a quarter higher at 1266. Corn was higher on fund and technical buying. Last week's private crop tour and declining condition ratings are leading to some concerns about corn yield. Ethanol production stocks and exports were up on the week and year. September corn was 3.5 higher at 514. December was 13 higher at 536.5. The wheat complex was higher on fund and technical buying with no end in sight to export issues in the Black Sea region, impacting about a third of global trade. Stateside, traders are watching the spring wheat harvest and weather ahead of winter wheat planting. September Chicago wheat 45 higher at 730.5. In Minneapolis, September was 26 higher at 720. And the September contract in Kansas City was 37.5 higher at 792. Live and feeder cattle were mixed ahead of widespread direct business. Box beef was lower at midday. October live cattle down 17 at 210.77. December was 45 higher at 212.57. September feeder cattle closed 27 lower at 319. October was 92 higher at 314.25. Hogs were up on oversold signals. Butcher hogs were $2 lower. National Direct was 27 cents higher. Iowa Southern Minnesota was up 30 and the Western Corn Belt 33 cents higher. October lean hogs closed 45 higher at 80.90 and December was 62 higher at 70.97. I'm Kellen Havikin for Brownfield.
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0: Your afternoon forecast with the River. Sunshine this afternoon. Tonight, a low of 60 and clear. Tomorrow, 80 with sunshine. More sunshine on Friday with a high of 81. And Saturday, a chance of a shower or thunderstorm and a high near 80. 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

0: 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Coming up is your forecast, as well as Earth, Wind, and Fire, Captain and Tennille, and about 3:30, our history lesson.
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6: Here's your river forecast. Sunshine mixed with clouds at times this afternoon, with daytime highs approaching 79. Winds out of the northwest, 8 to 15 miles an hour. Lows dip down to about 60 tonight, mainly clear skies. High temperatures reach up to 80 tomorrow, ample sunshine expected. I'm meteorologist Derek Height on 94.9 and 99.1 The River. Currently 75.
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And yes, we are mourning and celebrating at the same time the life of Dolly Parton. Here she is now with I Will Always Love You on The River.

0: That's Captain and Tennille on the river, and many back in school, and we'll be going back to school. And back to school, you know, used to mean a new backpack, a box of crayons, and a photo on the front porch. But now, apparently, it requires a balloon arch, custom t-shirt, a themed breakfast, professional photo shoot, and possibly a sponsorship deal. Well, this Connecticut mom of four, a blogger and a YouTuber known as the Practical Mom, is now going viral for calling out the eventification of back-to-school season, arguing that social media has turned a simple childhood milestone into an Olympic-level parenting event. Here's her take. Kids don't need a red carpet premiere for first period. Sometimes the memories that stick are the simple ones, like a note in a lunchbox, a PB&J in a paper bag, and a parent who asks how your day was. She says, we often try too hard to create special moments out of things that are already special on their own. The eventification of back to school.
1: Direct cattle business was quiet Wednesday. Butcher hogs were $2 lower. I'm John Perkins with a Brownfield Market Update. Farming's in your DNA and Stein's as well. Stein offers seed genetics developed by farmers for farmers. Stein has yield. Live life your way with Stein. Soybeans and corn are supported by demand and yield concerns. September beans are up 26 and a quarter at 12.54 and a quarter. November is 28 and a quarter higher at 12.66. September corn is up 13 and a half at 5.14. December is 13 higher at 5.36 and a half. Cattle were mostly higher on spread trade and oversold signals. October live is down 17 at 210.77. December was up 45 at 212.57. September feeders were down 27 at 3.19. And hogs were supported by an oversold bounce, with October lean up 45 at 80.90, and the December contract on Wednesday 62 cents higher at 70.97. John Perkins, Brownfield.
2: Email from school. 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

0: Time now for our history lesson. Starting in 1907, Houdini escaped from chains underwater in 57 seconds. 1939, the first televised Major League Baseball games were shown on experimental station W2XBS, a doubleheader between the Cincinnati Reds and the Brooklyn Dodgers at Ebbets Field. 1978, Jimi Hendrix officially opened his Electric Ladyland recording studio in New York City. 1974, aviator Charles A. Lindbergh, the first man to fly solo nonstop across the Atlantic, died at the age of 72. 1980, cartoonist Tex Avery, he created Daffy Duck and coined the Bugs Bunny catchphrase, "What's up, Doc?" died at the age of 72. 1986, actor Ted Knight from the Mary Tyler Moore Show, Ted Baxter, died at the age of 62. 1996, the TV show Seventh Heaven premiered on the WB. And 2014, Burger King reached a deal to purchase the Canadian donut chain Tim Hortons for $11.4 billion. That's your history on this date. Coming up, your forecast.
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1: Get ready to strengthen your relationships, whether it's with friends, loved ones, or even your coworkers. An analysis of studies at UC Berkeley found that all you have to do is invite them to take a walk or a hike with you. For example, in one study, mothers and daughters spent 20 minutes walking before solving puzzles together. The result, the walkers showed improved interactions with each other, and they stayed more focused and collaborated better on cognitive tasks. And this backs up research on conflict resolution that shows it's often far more effective to get up and move together than to sit in a room trying to talk your way through a conflict. Because physical movement, it helps jar us out of a mental rut so we can view problems in a new light. Next time you're facing a tricky interpersonal issue, take a walk. I'm John Tesh with today's Intelligence for Your Life Minute.
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0: Your afternoon forecast with the river. Sunshine this afternoon and beautiful tonight. Clear, low of 60. Tomorrow, 80 with sunshine. Friday, more sunshine and 81. And Saturday, a chance of a shower or thunderstorm, a high near 80. It is 81 now with Michael W. Smith.

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12: Here's your river forecast. Lows dip down to about 60 tonight under mainly clear skies. Winds out of the northwest around 5 miles an hour. High temperatures reach up to 80. Tomorrow, ample sunshine expected. Lows dip down to about 56. Tomorrow night, clear skies. Low 80s Friday, upper 70s Saturday, with a slight chance for storms. I'm meteorologist Derek Height on 94.9 and 99.1 The River. Currently 75.
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0: beautiful Adele at 94.999 won the river. I am Kathy Ray. And according to a new study, you'd get a much bigger health boost by going hard for 3 minutes than you would over an hour of regular exercise. So researchers found that a few minutes of intense exercise can actually trigger a surprisingly powerful response in the body. In tests, 6 30-second all-out cycling sprints changed 714 blood proteins compared with just 7 after 90 minutes of moderate cycling. Now, some of the proteins were associated with lower risks of heart disease, obesity, and type 2 diabetes. Although that doesn't prove sprints prevent those conditions, they also found evidence that muscles release many of these proteins, which may affect fat cells and metabolism. 3 minutes, 3 minutes. Finally, a workout that has caught many people's attention.
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3: Here is your river forecast. Clear tonight, a low of 60, tomorrow 80 with sunshine. More sunshine on Friday, 81. And Saturday, a chance of a shower or thunderstorm with a high of 80. Now Hart on the river.

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0: WIOY. I'm Dar Danielson. The U.S. EPA is reportedly set to double the exemptions allowing oil refineries to opt out of blending renewable fuels into gas. Executive Director of the Iowa Biodiesel Board, Grant Kimberly, says the industry's just started recovering after two down years where some Iowa biodiesel plants had to slow or stop production.
1: We just have to make sure that the Trump administration realizes what a challenging time it's really been for farmers and biofuel producers, like biodiesel producers.
0: The news comes after the Trump administration sharply increased the mandated amount of renewable fuels to be blended in 2026 and 2027. Residents of Lansing are trying to manage while the bridge over the Mississippi River there is rebuilt. Justin Shepard runs the Riverside Bar and Grill on Main Street.
2: We're trying to get through. That's about what you can do.
0: New bridge is scheduled to open the spring of 2027. A new program at the Iowa Poison Control Center will provide around-the-clock clinical advice to healthcare professionals in treating patients who overdose on opioids or have an opioid addiction. Ready, Iowa. I'm Dar Danielson.
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4: 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The median price for an Iowa home sold in July climbed to $280,000, nearly 11% higher than the same month a year ago. Radio Iowa's O.K. Henderson reports.
5: Data from the Iowa Association of Realtors shows the number of closed home sales dropped 16% from June to July, while the number of single-family homes listed for sale continues to climb. More than 9,600 homes were on the market in July. That is 9% more than were on the market in July of last year. Radio Iowa, I'm O.K. Henderson.
4: With this information update, I'm Darren Swanson.
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7: River forecast. Lows dip down to about 60 tonight under mainly clear skies. Winds out of the northwest around 5 miles an hour. High temperatures reach up to 80 tomorrow. Ample sunshine expected. Lows dip down to about 56 tomorrow night. Clear skies. Low 80s Friday. Upper 70s Saturday with a slight chance for storms. I'm meteorologist Derek Hite on 94.9 and 99.1 The River. Currently 75.
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0: time now for our sort of sports report. Football, it seems that the impact of the CTE on the brains of NFL players is even more widespread than previously thought. A new study found that about 25% of every former NFL player who died from 2016 to 2021 was dealing with a brain trauma, and the actual rate could be higher because many brains of the former players were not able to be examined. And running, runners at the recent Edmonton Marathon might have felt a little extra tired once they crossed the finish line. That's because it was longer than 26.2 miles. It was 0.42 miles longer, to be exact. The mix-up happened due to a bridge detour on the course. Organizers miscalculated the extra distance because of the detour and didn't properly adjust the turnaround point, leading to a bunch of angry runners. And that is your sort of sports report.
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5: Here is your river forecast. Clear tonight, a low of 60. Tomorrow, 80 with sunshine. Friday, sunny, 81. And Saturday, a chance of a shower, thunderstorm, and a high near 80. Now, Carly Simon.

I'm Kathy Ray. Thanks for taking me along on your Wednesday. Have a great night. Leaving you with a thought for the night. It is far better to be alone than to be in bad company.

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11: Here's your river forecast. Lows dip down to about 60 tonight under mainly clear skies. Winds out of the northwest around 5 miles an hour. High temperatures reach up to 80 tomorrow. Ample sunshine expected. Lows dip down to about 56 tomorrow night. Clear skies. Low 80s Friday. Upper 70s Saturday with a slight chance for storms. I'm meteorologist Derek Hite on 94.9 and 99.1 The River. Currently 75.
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